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0: It is pretty mind-blowing and powerful to think that through a song on Air One, someone like Natalie gets help on their journey through sobriety. And that's honestly because of you. Maybe you're thinking, I'm just trying to get through this Friday. It's been a long day. Well, this Air One ministry is actually listener-funded. And these last couple of days, it went so quickly. 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Y'all said, I'm here. 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And we cannot thank you enough from the bottom of our hearts. But if life got a little busy and maybe just things got in the way, that is okay. We would never let you miss out on an opportunity like this. 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

0: It is that reminder that there is still good in the world when most days disconnected from hope. Air One, I am Mary. And it's such a beautiful thing when it shows up to those young people, because they just carry a beautiful view and vision and lens on the world, because things haven't worn them down. They're not jaded. They're just full of life, innocence, and also ornery. My son had said to me not too long ago, so I was talking about my job and I love it. I've been in the radio industry for 20 years. And he was just kind of like questioning me. It was almost like he was doing a book report for school. I was like, this is kind of fun. You're showing interest in me. And he said to me, this is a really hard job that I don't think most people could do. I said, I don't know. I think if people were interested or had a desire, they would totally be able to do it. And he just kind of looked at me and just smiled. And I needed to just go, thank you. Just receive the comment, compliment, and just period. That's it. And it is in those moments when he's not sassing me, rolling his eyes, giving me a hard time, that all feels right in the world. And thank you, God, for those moments that carry us through the hard ones.
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5: 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It happens in the bush of Africa, and there's this man who's native there, and he wants to catch a baboon. And so what he does is he drills a hole in a termite mound. Evidently, these are like concrete. I didn't know that. He drills this hole in this termite mound, and he puts in this little silver trinket, and there's a baboon in a tree watching him the whole time. They're evidently very curious animals. And he walks away, and the baboon wants whatever he puts in that hole, and the baboon can put his hand in, but when he closes his fist around that little silver trinket, he can't get his fist out of the hole. He's stuck. And this man walks up to him holding a rope. And the whole time, the baboon just starts going crazy trying to break free. And you're kind of like, just let go. Just let go. The man walks up to the baboon and takes him captive. And this is what Satan does for us. Whatever is holding you back from a full relationship with Jesus is crazy.
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9: Most of us, if we're honest, don't really like the dark. 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As Psalm 119, 105 says, your word is a lamp to guide my feet and a light for my path. I'm Michelle, and that's your verse of the day on Air One. 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

This AR1 community is so fierce. You guys showed up the last 48 hours financially investing in this ministry to activate the next worship song. That's how it works. Thank you, thank you, thank you. If you didn't have time, if life got busy, you can still give now. 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

Sure, summertime is fun, but also can be go, go, go, and you're exhausted. Air One, I'm Mary. A quote that comes to mind was someone reminded me, we're not human doers, we're supposed to be human beings. And this is a place where you can be and breathe and worship. Mosaic MSC.

0: just not feeling so alone. That is exactly what Jason had just shared when he said Air One brings him so much comfort. Just navigating in the world. We want to say thank you so much for being a part, being an active participant and fueling this ministry to pour a message of hope out into the world. Maybe you had no idea that Air One doesn't magically exist. It is actually listener funded. 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
7: 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The Bible says that we were once far off, but because of the blood of Jesus, we are now near. 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
10: Most of us, if we're honest, don't really like the dark. Whether we're driving, walking, it can be hard to see where you're going, if anything's in your way. 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We have God's word to light the way. As Psalm 119:105 says, your word is a lamp to guide my feet and a light for my path. I'm Michelle, and that's your verse of the day on Air One. Worship now.

Hallelujah. From the bottom of our hearts, thank you. You guys, these last 2 days showed up like something fierce, financially investing in the Air One ministry. It's listener funded. So it's you activating the next worship song. Cannot thank you enough. 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

0: It is the game changer in life. Just being seen and known. That is what matters. Air One, I am Mary. And apparently that's not just for humans. Jamie had shared. Oh, she said, my parents canceled their newspaper subscription 2 years ago. So I'm like, is that a still a thing? She said, but my dad kept one that he throws on the driveway every morning for Sadie to get it. That is a yellow lab with the most beautiful, like, kind of sad eyes, but they're kind eyes. And she's just looking up, like heading out to the driveway to go just do her daily duty of, here you go, owner. I love you. Here is my, you know, duty to show that we're in this life together. I will tell you, besides Air One, when those days are hard, my son and I Google on YouTube cute animal videos. And honestly, I just love how God uses them as another form of love.
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2: Psalms 51 says, "Create in me a pure heart, O God, and make my spirit right again." It's a prayer for joy, strength, and a willing spirit. When Christian and I first cooked a meal together as newlyweds, we realized something important. This house is going to set the tone. This house is going to set the tone on what happens inside our home and determines how we live outside of it. We made a commitment to build a home where peace, joy, and connection thrives. It's not just about big decisions. It's the small intentional choices like putting down your phone to connect with your spouse or kids or swapping chores with each other. Now, with kids, it's even more important because we're also setting the tone for their life too. You can do this no matter where you live. When we align ourselves to Him, we find a freedom that's deeper, more lasting, and more fulfilling than anything the world offers. Choose intentionality in your home today, and it'll set the tone for your tomorrow.
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You can still get involved. 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

0: let's just say mistakes were made, you know, when that great idea pops in your head and you're thinking, oh, this will pan out well. And then dumpster fire. Air One, I'm Mary. Oh, the good news is you're not alone. And we can also laugh through it together. Debbie had posted, it's just when you have that impulse feeling at the grocery store and you're like, looks great. Love it. Gonna try it. Saw a commercial. She said, I walked by the canned ravioli. She said, I used to love that stuff as a kid. So she convinced herself, this will be a good idea. Just one night, you know, when I don't want to cook dinner and things are rushed and a lot going on. She said, so the night came upon us and she said, I was tired. I didn't want to cook. Open the can, heat it up. She said, let's just say nostalgia is better left to things you don't eat, which reminded me of the can of bean with bacon soup. Okay, I am a vegetarian now, but I'll be honest, I was missing my dad, so I just thought I'm going to break that open and just see how it helps me feel. Connected to my childhood, to dad, just like warm, cozy in my belly. No, not good. All I could taste was metal from the can. Yeah, so again, nostalgia is better left to things that you don't eat. We learned the hard way.
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0: It is true, yes, that you are a hero, along with Berlin and Fargo, North Dakota, Victoria in Mack, Colorado, Judith in New Rochelle, New York, Velda in Rialto, California, Kelly in San Antonio, Wendy in Elizabeth City, North Carolina. It is all of you keeping the Air One Ministry flowing, songs of hope pouring out into the world. You're thinking, it's a long day. Am I hearing you right? 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Doesn't magically exist. It is you, an army, the Air One community, keeping this ministry strong. Something positive and good out in the world. And these last couple of days, an invitation went out for you to financially invest. And our hearts are filled. 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
7: Most of us, if we're honest, don't really like the dark. Whether we're driving, walking, it can be hard to see where you're going, if anything's in your way. We don't have to live our lives in the dark. We have God's word to light the way. As Psalm 119, 105 says, your word is a lamp to guide my feet and a light for my path. I'm Michelle, and that's your verse of the day on Air One. Worship now.

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0: It doesn't mean you're high maintenance. As you get older, you just have some requirements and accommodation. That's all. Erwin, I am Mary. I had mentioned it this time last night that it just kind of shows up in your face, the revelation that, oh, I'm getting older. I've learned through just traveling a little bit here and there. Went with the family to the cabin a couple weeks ago, and I had to bring my own pillow. Because you know that neck pain, ooh, it'll hang with you for 3 days. I look like the Tin Man, a robot trying to get in and out of the car. I'm not trying to do that. But then a friend told me, and I felt so much better. She travels with a box fan. Like the old school one I had in my bedroom in the 80s. She said, I cannot go anywhere without it. And it just reminded me in that moment, whether it's getting older, raising kids, just dealing with hard stuff, you're never alone. You are never alone. The goofy circus zoo stuff shows up in our lives and someone else goes, me too. And then you can breathe.
1: We know that knowledge is power. And when we have the knowledge, it's not as intimidating.
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8: Most of us, if we're honest, don't really like the dark. Whether we're driving, walking, it can be hard to see where you're going, if anything's in your way. We don't have to live our lives in the dark. We have God's word to light the way. As Psalm 119:105 says, your word is a lamp to guide my feet and a light for my path. I'm Michelle, and that's your verse of the day on Air One. Worship now.

This kind of outreach does not happen anywhere else. You have a chance to change millions of lives. I know, stand for something good. It is after Thrive Worship, Pour Your Spirit Out on Air 1.

0: Thank you. Because you are pouring into millions of people's lives. To say you're not alone, you're loved, you can do this. Maybe I had no idea that could happen through your Air One ministry. But you are partnering with people like Lydia in Fredericksburg, Virginia, Devania in Douglasville, Georgia, Francis in Smyrna, Georgia, Crystal in Houston, Texas, Reva in Cincinnati, Ohio. The list goes on and on and on, including you. 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
8: 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You just need a heart that's been lit up with the love of Christ and changed. 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And your story, it might be the very spark God uses to light up someone else's darkness. The cross didn't just pay the price.

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0: Kim said, the Air One ministry feeds me spiritually daily. 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
6: 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And in the middle of a storm, he cried out to God, saying, God, if you help me, I give my life to you. 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
5: 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Worship now. The wait is over. The worship starts now.

You're so amazing. You would never admit that you're a hero, so I can say it for you. And the impact you are having through your Erwin ministry. And it's been a long day, but you don't want to miss this. After Mosaic MSC, Trimble on Erwin. Peace.

0: You are pouring into someone's life who has trauma, pain, addiction that tries to dictate their future, saying, yeah, you're going to amount to nothing. But when you show up, activating the next worship song through your Air One, someone like Naomi is reminded they're loved and God is there. And there is freedom and healing. Isn't that powerful and amazing? We cannot thank you enough these last 48 hours for investing in the Air One ministry. Maybe you had no idea it's listener funded. That's simply you linking arms with Lydia in Fredericksburg, Virginia, Devonia in Douglasville, Georgia, Francis in Smyrna, Georgia, Crystal in Houston, Texas, Reva in Cincinnati, Ohio. It's the Air One Army saying, yeah, gotta have the station activating the next worship song. Bringing people closer to Jesus. That's how it works. Thank you. If you gave, you were amazing. And we know this went so quickly. 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And thank you for considering a gift. 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
7: Most of us, if we're honest, don't really like the dark. 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
4: 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The song came from choosing to trust that God was still in the midst of everything, that we don't always get answers, but we always get His presence, and that He's with us in the valleys, and so you can still choose to worship Him there.
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4: In Psalms 46, we're reminded that God is our protection and strength even when everything around us is shaking. In Matthew 7, Jesus talks about two people, one builds on a rock, the other on sand, and when the storm comes, the house on the rock stands firm. Machu Picchu is a breathtaking site built on rock, with 60% of its foundation hidden underneath, ensuring it stands strong through the centuries of storms. Just like Machu Picchu, our lives need solid foundation to withstand the challenges we face. Are we building on that sustainability of God's word or trends and opinions that change? The unseen things, prayer, quiet time with God, and acts of kindness are really what keep us grounded. I love that 60% of Machu Picchu is underground. Yes, it's impressive on top, but it's what you can't see that goes a long way. I encourage you to focus on the unseen work in your life, because what is built deep will last. What you do in secret is what will truly stand firm.
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5: 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Jeremiah 10:6 says, "There is no one like you, Lord. You are great and your name is mighty in power." When everything else feels uncertain, God never does. I'm Lacey, and that's your verse of the day at Air One. 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
8: We spend so much time looking for what's reliable, what's steady, what's unshakable, but scripture makes it simple. Jeremiah 10:6 says, "There is no one like you, Lord. You are great and your name is mighty in power." When everything else feels uncertain, God never does. I'm Lacey, and that's your verse of the day at Air One. Worship now.

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5: Hey, this is Seth Schleter, and this is the story behind the song for Valley of Worship. Back in 2024, my wife and I lost our daughter at 20 weeks. 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The song came from choosing to trust that God was still in the midst of everything, that we don't always get answers, but we always get his presence, and that he's with us in the valleys, and so you can still choose to worship him there.
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5: 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God gets the glory. 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Jesus gets the honor. 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

0: 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It's Jesus Christ, and he will be given a name that is above every other name, that at the name of Jesus, every knee will bow and every tongue confess that he is Lord.
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2: We spend so much time looking for what's reliable, what's steady, what's unshakable, but scripture makes it simple. Jeremiah 10:6 says, "There is no one like you, Lord. You are great and your name is mighty in power." When everything else feels uncertain, God never does. I'm Lacey, and that's your verse of the day at Air One. Worship now.

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7: I get lifted up so much every single day. 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
8: We spend so much time looking for what's reliable, what's steady, what's unshakable, but scripture makes it simple. Jeremiah 10:6 says, "There is no one like you, Lord. You are great and your name is mighty in power." When everything else feels uncertain, God never does. I'm Lacey, and that's your verse of the day at Air One. Worship now.

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5: I'm going to read you some of the ways the Bible defines community. Admonish one another, be at peace with one another, forgive one another, be of the same mind toward one another, give preference to one another, bear one another's burdens, be subject to one another, love one another. All those sound so lovely and beautiful, but I rewrote them about what we're actually doing, and it's a complete disaster. Look at your friend and tell them what they're doing wrong. Love so completely you are willing to be rejected by someone. When someone ransacks you, just let it go. When you mess up and feel so ashamed you want to hide, go instead and say it out loud to someone who might use it against you. When someone is selfish and horrible to you, give them preferential treatment. When your person is crying on the bathroom floor, get on the floor and cry with them. When you feel misunderstood, don't run. Y'all, this is what God's called us to. It is messy, it is costly, it is hard, and it is where life is.
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4: 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In Psalms 19, it says, "Clean the slate, O God, so that we can start the day fresh." A perfect prayer to begin our day. But how do we start our mornings with God? Well, we've all had those reality show mornings where you hit snooze, scroll through your phone, and rush out the door. But what if spending time with God wasn't just about setting a specific time, but it was about a full relationship? If mornings aren't your thing, then start with a simple prayer like, "Good morning, Lord." Then throughout the day, keep connecting with quick prayers of gratitude. It's not just about those quiet moments. It's about a full lifestyle of being with God. Think about it like marriage, not just date nights, but an everyday commitment. Even Jesus needed time alone with the Father. So what's the best time for you to spend some time alone with the Father? Anytime, all the time. He's waiting to build that relationship with you. So take a moment even now and speak to him, listen to him, invite him into your life. Just talk to him, friend.
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5: We spend so much time looking for what's reliable, what's steady, what's unshakable, but scripture makes it simple. Jeremiah 10:6 says, "There is no one like you, Lord. You are great and your name is mighty in power." When everything else feels uncertain, God never does. I'm Lacey, and that's your verse of the day at Air One. Worship now.

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7: We spend so much time looking for what's reliable, what's steady, what's unshakable, but scripture makes it simple. Jeremiah 10:6 says, "There is no one like you, Lord. You are great and your name is mighty in power." When everything else feels uncertain, God never does. I'm Lacey, and that's your verse of the day at Air One Worship Now.

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4: 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So many of us have found freedom in Christ, and we have a story. But I think so often we're afraid to share our story. And it's like we're in a jail cell, and Jesus comes up and he opens the door and he swings it open and he says, come out. And as we walk out of that cell, he hands us a key, and that key is our story. He says, as you share your story, you're going to set people free. And you look up and you just see all these people around you in cages. And when you share your story, they relate to it, whether it's a story of abuse or whether it's a story of addiction or abandonment. When you share that story, they feel like no one can relate to them, but you can relate to them because of the story that you've walked in and what Jesus has set you free from. So share your story.
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0: 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People like Nathaniel, who just turned 18 and has been listening since he was a baby in a crib to Air One, which unfortunately I've been here. Not unfortunately, fortunately, I've been here at Air One for Nathaniel's pretty much entire existence. 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
5: 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The Lord is with me.
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It's Air One. We're in those like dog days of summer where everything is hot and sweaty, and we need worship probably more than ever. So providing it now.

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5: How's today going? 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Is it just another day? Well, 2 Corinthians 6 declares this: today is the day of salvation. And that means today can be an amazing day. Today, God is moving and working. Today, He's your defender. Today, He's your provider. Today, His Spirit can fill you and His strength can sustain you. 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And today, He's full of compassion. He's faithful. He will not leave you or forsake you. Today is the day. Jesus is risen and He's reigning with all authority, power, glory, and honor. And that means that today you're not alone. You're not forgotten and you are not helpless. 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
6: We spend so much time looking for what's reliable, what's steady, what's unshakable, but scripture makes it simple. Jeremiah 10:6 says, "There is no one like you, Lord. You are great and your name is mighty in power." When everything else feels uncertain, God never does. I'm Lacey, and that's your verse of the day at Air One. Worship now.

It really is Amazing Grace. This is the second song that Phil Wickham has written about Amazing Grace. And if he ever writes another one, it'll still be true. The graces will still be amazing. How good it is. It's Chris Tomlin.

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I practice that and I still get it wrong every time.

After a long week, it can feel really heavy. I love this song from Brandon Lake because it's one of those ones where you can stop what you're doing for like 5 minutes and just breathe. Breathe in, breathe out with the worship. And you'll feel different after you do. So we can test that right now. Just Like Heaven, Brandon Lake on Air One. Worship now.

0: Peace be still. That's Lauren Daigle. My trunk, maybe like yours, is where good ideas go to die. My husband told me that if I don't get the boxes out that I was going to take to recycling in May, that animals are going to start growing in there. I don't think that's accurate. But also, I need to do it because I've got like 7 bags of things I have to take to Goodwill. And where am I going to put those if not in the back of my trunk and drive those around until mid-October? But doesn't it make you feel accomplished at least when you get them in your car? My husband couldn't give me props for that. But I loaded them in my car. That feels like half the battle.
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6: 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Giving God praise, saying hallelujah.
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8: I'm a nurse, and things get hard. 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
9: We spend so much time looking for what's reliable, what's steady, what's unshakable, but scripture makes it simple. Jeremiah 10:6 says, "There is no one like you, Lord. You are great and your name is mighty in power." When everything else feels uncertain, God never does. I'm Lacey, and that's your verse of the day at Air One. Worship now.

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3: 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Red Rocks Worship featuring Chris Brown. The Lord is with me.
5: Hey, it's Tyler from Red Rocks Worship. We wrote this song to remind people everywhere that no matter what you're facing, the Lord is with you.
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And that, my friend, the older you get, the more you realize is plenty enough. 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

Erwan, thanks you for being a part of the team that keeps the worship flowing. I know not everybody can give, but let me tell you, when you are able to, you provide amazing worship for people that need it just on the everyday, right? And it's a mission you're joining. Thank you for doing that. There's still room for you to give. If you'd like to do that anytime, only Erwan.

0: Seven Hills Worship on Air One. Open the eyes of my heart. Tell me which camp you fall in. There's the kind of person that's very sentimental and holds on to things that they have value, and you probably have boxes of sentimental things in your garage or basement. And then the other person is like, nah, you can toss that. You already know which camp you fall in. But we were talking about that in a meeting recently, and somebody said, Mandy, which one are you? And I go, I throw away my wedding photos. And everybody looked at me like I was the worst. And I go, no, let me explain. Maybe that felt a little jarring. I have thrown away wedding photos, but we don't look good in them. You can't see anything. We're kind of blurry. And I was with a friend and she's like, no, you got to keep all those. I go, no, I don't. I have actually good pictures of us on our wedding day. I'm going to toss these. It makes room for stuff that that we can see ourselves in. Now everyone thinks I just have no heart, and it's not cold hearted. It's making room for other things. Although no one believes me. they're like, be careful. Don't give anything to Mandy of meaning. She'll just throw it away.
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I think every day that has a little worship in it is a better day. So you're already making your day better by being here. Kate, Garrett, and Kate. Kate and Garrett, I think they'd be fine either way. Sing of Your Love on Air One. Chris.

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4: 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By grace through faith is the same way that you're going to live out all the things of God. It's not that you're going to just will yourself now that you're saved to do all these things right. Because that's not what got you into this gig in the first place. It was by grace through faith. Now it's going to be the same way. How am I going to obey every day? How am I going to stop drinking too much? How am I going to not sleep with my boyfriend? How am I going to not pursue selfish gain every single time I step out the door in my own career, in my own life? How am I going to care about the welfare of other people more than myself? How am I going to lay down my pride and ask for an apology when I feel like I didn't do anything wrong? How am I going to turn the other cheek? How am I going to do all these things that God is calling me to do? By grace through faith.
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5: 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Jeremiah 10:6 says, "There is no one like you, Lord. 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

It's Air One. We're going to keep the worship flowing today because that feels like a good thing to do, you know, especially in the summer. It's just like nobody talk. Just keep the music going. It's too hot to talk.

Oh, if I could push repeat on a song today, I would do it on that one. Need that one every day. What a God from SEU Worship. Thanks for being here. Chris Tomlin, With Whom Shall I Fear, next on your worship station, 101.

0: So be it, God. That's Elevation Worship. I'm Mandy. Happy Saturday. I'm going grocery shopping after this. And you know that, like, you know the list that you have in your head that you know that you want, but you're also like, I want to try something new. I always try to get one new thing at the grocery store. And the last time I got it, it became our favorite thing ever. So there's always room to try a little something new. We got this, like, jelly. I got this jelly. It was like superfood jelly, but it's actually really, really good. And it's become our favorite thing ever. So I'm heading out to the grocery store. My husband's like, what are you getting for our special surprise? I'm like, I have no idea. I literally just picked something that's on sale that looks like, we've never tried it before. So, but if I'm learning in life that you can find small little ways to mix up the routine and it makes it better. And that is something you can do. But you just are like, look at this special surprise. And they're like, ooh, special surprise, off, not on the generated list.
1: We know that knowledge is power. And when we have the knowledge, it's not as intimidating.
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9: We spend so much time looking for what's reliable, what's steady, what's unshakable, but scripture makes it simple. Jeremiah 10:6 says, there is no one like you, Lord. You are great and your name is mighty in power. When everything else feels uncertain, God never does. I'm Lacey, and that's your verse of the day at Air One. Worship now.

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We're just a little short of our summer funding goal, and Air One is a place where you can come and worship through life together. 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
4: What's up, Air One fam? Phil Wickham here. I've got a song out called It Really Is Amazing Grace. I'm just taking that beautiful hymn that we all know and love, Amazing Grace, added a new chorus and a new bridge to it, written by a slave trader. And in the middle of a storm, he cried out to God, saying, God, if you help me, I give my life to you. And he went on to becoming a pastor and a minister. We all are in need of God's grace, and that's why I think this song's connected with so many people over the years.
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Love that one. It gives you that little bounce, especially into your Saturday. It's Leland along with Elevation Worship, and your name is God. I'm Ashton. Glad you are here, and thank you for even making listener-funded Air One a possibility to worship now. I

could. And when it led me to the cross, only then

That is Seth Schleter at Valley of Worship on Air One. Imagine it's true. Summer and Saturdays, they have their own personality. You put them together, just claim it today. Restoration. You need it? Get it now. And worship with Pat Barrett.

0: constant. That is Maverick City Music on Airwine. I'm Ashton. I'm constantly in awe of the Airwine family, man. This week, if you missed out on it, this week, let me set the scene for you. Thousands of people came together and reminded me of something really incredible, that Airwine's not built with just towers or transmitters or studios. No, it's built with people. Like, people who decided somebody they'd never meet needed hope more than they needed to keep every dollar in their own pocket. It sounds funny to say, but that's literally what happened. And that is incredible. So whether you gave, prayed, shared about the fundraiser, or just simply listened, thank you, because listener-funded Airwine doesn't exist any other way. And here's the deal. If life got a little busy this week and you happen to think, oh, man, I forgot, there's a little silver lining. Good news. You didn't miss your chance right there. No, there is still a seat for you at the table. 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
6: I want to encourage you to speak truth over your fears. When I was young, I was terrified of storms and tornadoes especially. I'd research every natural disaster, floods, earthquakes, you name it. But fear isn't just about the big dramatic things. It's the everyday fears that control us too. Fear of rejection, fear of not being good enough, fear of failure. Over time, I learned that the key to overcoming fear isn't just talking to it, it's actually speaking to it in Jesus' name. Tell fear to leave you alone and push forward in faith. Peace comes after you move, trusting God to guide you in it. Fear will always be there because we're human, but God has already conquered it. Trust Him, follow Him, and let go of fear. Psalms 25, 4 through 5 says, "Show me the right path, O Lord. Point out the road for me to follow." So don't let fear control you, friends. Let God lead you.
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8: We spend so much time looking for what's reliable, what's steady, what's unshakable, but scripture makes it simple. Jeremiah 10:6 says, "There is no one like you, Lord. You are great and your name is mighty in power." When everything else feels uncertain, God never does. I'm Lacey, and that's your verse of the day at Air One. Worship now.

just that good. That is Christian Stanfa helping out Passion on Air One. I'm Ashton. 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I'll hit you back with the link to become an Air One influencer and start shaping the sound of Air One.

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That is Leland. It's Lion and the Lamb on Air One. Hey, I'm Ashton. 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It's

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That is Chris McLarty helping out Patrick Mayberry on Air Wine. And if you've never experienced this, thank you. 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Ones like this.

0: Reckless Love. That is Corey Asbury on Air One. I'm Ashton. Happy Saturday. Glad you're here in the summertime heat. Stay cool. It's like my AC is working overtime. And I was literally stuck in traffic. And it felt like the AC was getting warmer and warmer by the second as it passed. And I'm not going anywhere. And I got to thinking about this earlier this week. If you had missed out on it, we had like a little miniature fundraiser smack in the middle of the week. It was like 36, 38 hours long. And I got to thinking about this. Think about this. Somebody you never met, they made sure Air One was here for you. Like, that feels weird. Like, if you really look at it, they made sure Air One was here for you. And maybe today you're thinking, I get to be that somebody for somebody else. I'm telling you, you may never know their name, never hear their story, never even find out what song met them exactly when they needed it. But I'm going to tell you this right here, right now. God, yeah, he knows. God knows. And honestly, to me, that's enough. Here's the deal. If you missed out on the little mini fundraiser in the middle of the week and you still want to be a part of the mission at Air One, bringing people closer to Jesus every single worship song at a time, you can give now. Honestly, anytime. You can do it now. I just suggest now at air1.com or right there at the Air One app. And thank you for making listener-funded Air One even possible. You're incredible.
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9: We spend so much time looking for what's reliable, what's steady, what's unshakable, but scripture makes it simple. Jeremiah 10:6 says, "There is no one like you, Lord. You are great and your name is mighty in power." When everything else feels uncertain, God never does. I'm Lacey, and that's your verse of the day at Air One. Worship now.

That is Red Rocks Worship on Air One. The Lord is with me. I'm Ashton, and one thing I love about God's family, nobody's ever walked up and heard, "Sorry, you're too late." No, that's not how he works. There is always room, always another chair, always opportunity. So if you already gave this week, thank you. Today's your day. You can right now at air1.com.

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5: I was the youngest of four children, and when I was in high school, I think my parents saw the empty nest finish line, and they started going to the coast more. We lived in a small town not far from the ocean. When they left town, I'd throw a party, and I can remember one time my mom called me, and I answered the phone, and I said, "Hey, Mom, are y'all having a good time?" She said, "Well, we actually decided to come back early." I said, "Oh, wow, when?" And she said, "We're actually on our way home." I said, "Well, where are you?" And she said, "We're at the Big Bridge." Well, I knew the Big Bridge was a mile from my house. And as you think about that, I want to ask you the question, how did I feel? And you might say stressed, afraid, or panicked. And I would say, it depends on what I was doing. Was I doing my parents' work while they were gone? Or was I doing what my selfish desires wanted me to do? Jesus is coming back, and we have to be ready doing the Father's work.
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miracles. That is Jesus Culture on Air One. I'm Ashton, and my favorite part of every single fundraiser, it's not watching the goal meter. It's literally just remember why it exists. Remembering every number has a face, every gift has a story, and every story matters to God. You gave this week. Thank you for helping keep hope on the air. To worship now.

so easy our heads can spin with all the changes in schedules that summer brings, man. Summer's got that funny way of just pulling us in every direction. I'm talking trips, schedules, the kids, the heat, the projects, and somewhere in the middle of all that, worship. It helps us remember who stays constant when everything is seasonal. Yeah, because seasons change, God never will. So if your brain's loud, definitely worship louder now with

0: That is Jen Johnson. It's CC Warnings on Air One. Totally Forever. I'm Ashton, and I heard of a tired nurse hearing Hope on a drive home at 3 o'clock in the morning. An hour and 10-minute one-way drive, to be a matter of fact. I'm Ashton, and man, earlier this week, if you happen to miss out on it, in the middle part of the week, a little miniature fundraiser, like 36, 38 hours, something like that, like I said. It was a blur, but it's the best kind of blur because it was just so filled with hope. Heard story about a truck driver finding peace and God for the first time at 2:30 in the morning because he happened to accidentally hit his radio and it landed on Air One. You want to talk about God's timing? Right there. Also heard heartbreakers, but hopeful moments of parents sitting in hospital parking lots hearing the exact reminder they needed. And I can't say thank you enough because that is what generosity sounds like right there. Those hearts you've made an impact for. If you showed up and had a chance to give at our fundraiser middle point of the week, hey, thank you so much. You are making stories like that possible every single day, even right here, right now as I mumble on about stuff. But here's the deal. If you missed out on it, you thought, oh, shucks. Nah, it's never too late. Generosity never has a time frame. You want to get in and get involved and join the mission of bringing people closer to Jesus through worship music? Hit us up now at air1.com or tap, swipe, and give in the Air One app. My heart belongs
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7: It reaches people further than you think. 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Me and my husband were going through a really hard time when he was in the military. 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Air One just really helped me get through that.
4: Stories like this are possible because people like you give. 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Worship now. Air One. 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
8: 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Wow. Perfect. Love.

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I'm Ashton, and man, I stepped outside the door this morning. It was like 9 a.m. I'm convinced humidity is on a mission to just hug everybody equally. Oh, hang in there. Turn up the AC and make the worship louder now for the new one from Corey Asbury.

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0: for them. Because Jesus doesn't respond to religious pressure. Jesus responds to faith. And so many of us are trying to strong arm God into doing something. Look what I did. Look what I accomplished. Look how much I fasted. Look what I wear. Look what I give. I should be getting more from you than this. But God does not respond to the spirit of religion. Jesus responds to faith. When you just do it out of the overflow of your heart, when you give out of the overflow of the gratitude that you feel, that's what he responds to.
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3: 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Jeremiah 10:6 says, "There is no one like you, Lord. 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

Torrin Wells, and bless your name on Air One. I'm Ash today. 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

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I'm Ashton. Glad you're here squeezing some worship into your Saturday. And definitely, you need in prayer. We're here for you. 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

Praise the Lord forever. It's Pat Barrett on Air Wine. I'm Ash. I gotta say thank you so much for putting hope on somebody else's drive home. 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

0: author.
1: The author. That is Brandon Lake on Air One. I'm Ashton. Think of it this way. Somewhere in America right now, a grill has worked itself over time. It's like, I thought 4th of July was bad. Glad you're here on your Saturday. Spend a little time in worship. And man, check it out. 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
7: 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And in the middle of a storm, he cried out to God, saying, God, if you help me, I give my life to you. 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
11: We spend so much time looking for what's reliable, what's steady, what's unshakable, but scripture makes it simple. Jeremiah 10:6 says, there is no one like you, Lord. You are great and your name is mighty in power. When everything else feels uncertain, God never does. I'm Lacey, and that's your verse of the day at Air One. Worship now.

That is Gyra, Maverick City Music on Air One. I'm Ashton, and they are the undefeated champion of I'm going to run an errand. I'll be right back. I'm talking flip-flops. Flip-flops, the official footwear of summer. Why is it that every pair I've ever owned always has one squeak you can never figure out where they're getting from? Are they screaming at me?

0: 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It has saved my life. Air One means everything to us. Even my 3-year-old is singing along in the background, and it's just awesome to hear her worship.
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0: 30 minutes of nonstop worship. It's the weekend. We're CJ and Lauren, and we are simply trying to hand deliver the right song that you need right in this very moment.
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0: It is CJ and Lauren here on Air One. And if you were listening the last few days, you know we just finished a summer fundraiser. Uncharted territory, but it went pretty incredible considering all the people who poured into this place.
1: Honestly, it would not be what it was without you. 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
1: VA, in the house. 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
2: Woo-woo! 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

0: always the right song at the right moment that y'all are playing when I'm listening. 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
4: I want to share a little bit about comparison. When I was little, my dad used to call me the original. At the time, I wasn't sure what that really even meant, and I wanted a cool nickname like everybody else. But now I get it. My dad was kind of speaking some truth. I'm one of a kind, the original. Now my whole ministry is called Live Original, and you are too. All of us are original. We have a purpose, but we can't figure that out if we don't know who we are. And here is the truth, friend. Like I just mentioned, you are an original. God created you personally, not to be a copy of anyone else. He crafted you with purpose, and your value is found in who He says you are. So stop comparing yourself to others. The Bible says you are fearfully and wonderfully made, so believe that. Once you do, you'll begin to step into your unique purpose. Don't let comparison steal your joy. Be who God created you to be, an original.
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0: So for the past couple of days, Lauren and I, we've been kind of sitting back and letting the worship music lead because we just finished with this big fundraiser for the summer, and it was hard. It was tough. We fought tooth and nail right to the very end, and the Air One family came through in such a big way.
1: When we say the word miracle, I don't want that to sound like a trite word. We just throw it out. Honestly, when the second day started, I didn't have a whole lot of hopes that it was actually going to go that well. And God still saw it through because of you, and we're just so grateful.
0: Yeah, thank you, God. And whoever you are right now listening, thank you.
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6: The story behind the song. 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The Lord is with me.
7: Hey, it's Tyler from Red Rocks Worship. We wrote this song to remind people everywhere that no matter what you're facing, the Lord is with you.
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10: We spend so much time looking for what's reliable, what's steady, what's unshakable, but scripture makes it simple. Jeremiah 10:6 says, "There is no one like you, Lord. You are great and your name is mighty in power." When everything else feels uncertain, God never does. I'm Lacey, and that's your verse of the day at Air One. Worship now.

0: My name is Rhonda Greer, and I'm calling from Corona.
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0: I'm in the car. 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
1: California. Out of all the Peronis in California, it's my favorite. The world is full of nice people. If you can't find one,
0: be one.
1: 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California represents. You're awesome.
0: Yeah.

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5: If you've ever read or studied where Jesus starts to talk about the Ten Commandments, and he says, you've heard it said that you shouldn't basically sleep with your neighbor, I would say if you even look on your neighbor's wife, then you have committed adultery. He sets this whole new bar in the Sermon on the Mount of, oh gosh, it's not just that you don't sleep with your neighbor's wife. It's that you don't even think about your neighbor's wife. It's not just that you don't commit murder. It's that you don't even think about murdering someone else. That's the new standard he sets. And why would he do that? That feels mean. That also feels impossible. And that's the point. It is impossible. We are supposed to understand theologically that it is impossible for us to get to God. God had to get to us. That apart from God, we cannot save ourselves. He had to do it.
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6: Welcome back. We are CJ and Lauren. You could be on TikTok or the Gram. You could be doom scrolling, but no. You're choosing worship on the weekend. 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
7: You honestly have chosen something that matters. I'd like to think it's game-changing, life-changing even. 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
6: She's right. It's the very beginning of our daily tradition, even on the weekend. 30 minutes of nonstop worship. 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

0: This is Air One Worship Now. It is CJ and Lauren, and we are coming off a big two-day fundraiser for the summer. So if it seems like we're not talking as much, that's because we're not.
1: Yeah, that's true. We're not being lazy. We're actually trying to do you justice after everything you've done for us.
0: Yeah, we figured that you'd heard enough of us. So we're letting the worship music lead back into the regular programming on Monday. But for now, we just want to let you know just how grateful we are for you.
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4: When my son was 4 years old, if he saw any kind of ball, he would just get so excited. In fact, it was his first word, ball. I had this little red ball that was kind of made of Legos. Like, it would fall apart, you could put it back together. And he saw me carrying that, and he wanted it for himself. And when he got it, he threw it on the ground, or he tried to throw it, but it hit the ground and shattered into, you know, a bunch of pieces as it was meant to. And he was just overwhelmed with shame. He ran to the couch and hid his face. And I put the ball back together and tried to show him, and he was just even afraid to look. And when I eventually showed him that I could put it back together, he took it and he dropped it again. I put it back together again, and he began to realize, like, I could fix it. And so then when it broke, he would gather the pieces and bring them back to me. And I think this is what we do with God, that whenever something breaks, we gather the pieces and we bring them to him and say, we know that you can fix this.
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5: 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Jeremiah 10:6 says, "There is no one like you, Lord. 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

0: If you're thinking it seems like they're not talking as much as they usually do, you would be correct. We just finished with a two-day fundraiser here on Air One. We had to talk a lot, and we decided to just let the worship music lead. We'll be back to the regular show on Monday, but we didn't want to let this chance go by without letting you know how grateful we are.
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11: We spend so much time looking for what's reliable, what's steady, what's unshakable, but scripture makes it simple. Jeremiah 10:6 says, "There is no one like you, Lord. You are great and your name is mighty in power." When everything else feels uncertain, God never does. I'm Lacey, and that's your verse of the day at Air One. Worship now.

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1: Okay, where you calling from, Chad?
0: Tascadero, California.
1: In the house.
0: Oh, yeah.
1: Let's do it. The world is full of nice people. If you can't find one...
0: Be one yourself, of course.

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5: The combination of joy and fun builds strength in each of us. 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Nehemiah 8 verse 10 says, "Do not grieve, for the joy of the Lord is your strength." That verse appears as part of a sermon being shared with the smallish group of God's people who have returned from exile to rebuild the wall around Jerusalem. 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Living a life that seeks restoration makes us strong so that we can carry joy and hope everywhere we go. 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

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Head to the airway.

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cannot thank you enough for being a part of what God does through Air One. 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Thank you if you gave over the last couple of days. It went so fast, but if life got busy, that's okay. 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
4: 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Did you catch that? Of all the things that Jesus teaches us about God, the big idea he's seeking to get across to us is that God is a Father. God wants you to know him, and he invites you to call him Father. God wants you to know that you can live as a dearly loved son, a loved daughter.
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